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13: Quite the hot end to your work week. Tonight, temperatures drop into the upper 70s, but that afternoon heat sticks around for the next few days, Saturday, Monday, and Tuesday. First alert weather days with feels like temperatures topping 105. Saturday, highs in the middle 90s with a few rogue pop-up showers in the afternoon. From the WECT First Alert Forecast Center, I'm meteorologist Grace Conaway.

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0: Chicago hot dogs, which I just tried for the first time. 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
0: Some hateful person on the internet said that bubble tape gum should never have been invented. 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Oh, you wanted the bubble tape. 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
19: Quite the hot end to your work week. Tonight, temperatures drop into the upper 70s, but that afternoon heat sticks around for the next few days. Saturday, Monday, and Tuesday, First Alert weather days with feels like temperatures topping 105. Saturday, highs in the middle 90s with a few rogue pop-up showers in the afternoon. From the WECT First Alert Forecast Center, I'm meteorologist Grace Conaway.

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0: 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Also, I will date your dad and become your evil stepmother with this side part. 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
16: Quite the hot end to your work week tonight. Temperatures drop into the upper 70s, but that afternoon heat sticks around for the next few days. Saturday, Monday, and Tuesday, first alert weather days with feels like temperatures topping 105. Saturday, highs in the middle 90s with a few rogue pop-up showers in the afternoon. From the WECT First Alert Forecast Center, I'm meteorologist Grace Conaway.

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0: people that are self-oriented perfectionists feel like even their best isn't enough. 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
14: Quite the hot end to your work week. Tonight, temperatures drop into the upper 70s, but that afternoon heat sticks around for the next few days, Saturday, Monday, and Tuesday. First alert weather days with feels like temperatures topping 105. Saturday, highs in the middle 90s with a few rogue pop-up showers in the afternoon. From the WECT First Alert Forecast Center, I'm meteorologist Grace Conaway.

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So I'm sitting there on the couch looking at this Face Gym crap on my iPad. And my husband goes, what you looking at, woman? And I said, it's this thing called the Face Gym. And you do all these exercises and it tightens your face. And I show him the screen and he goes, I got your Face Gym right here.

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0: always trying to talk Kevin into getting one of these conversion vans. 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

0: We got to get some credit to these boys, Max and Lamar. 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

will fade eventually. So if our time is running out, day after day, we'll make the mundane a masterpiece. 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
10: Happy Saturday, a toasty start to your morning. Temperatures in the lower 80s, quickly rising to the middle 90s by this afternoon. A few pop-up showers likely, but plenty of dry time remains. Those feels-like temperatures are the biggest threat for this weekend, feeling closer to 110 today, so make sure to take it easy and remain hydrated. From the WECT First Alert Forecast Center, I'm meteorologist Grace Conaway.

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0: I go to the grocery store with a big picture idea of what we need. And I'm also looking at sales. Like if it's buy one, get two free, I'll put one in the cart and then get two more. But my husband will see buy one, get two free, and he'll think we don't need that many jars of pickles. And he'll leave those free pickles on the table. See, pickles don't go bad. Give me my pickles.
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17: Happy Saturday, a toasty start to your morning. Temperatures in the lower 80s, quickly rising to the middle 90s by this afternoon. A few pop-up showers likely, but plenty of dry time remains. Those feels-like temperatures are the biggest threat for this weekend, feeling closer to 110 today, so make sure to

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4: WG. Did you know Squiggly's Ice Cream and Treats in Carolina Beach was named one of the top ice cream parlors in the U.S. by NBC's Today Show, ranking in the top 10? 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
3: Happy Saturday, a toasty start to your morning. Temperatures in the lower 80s, quickly rising to the middle 90s by this afternoon. A few pop-up showers likely, but plenty of dry time remains. Those feels-like temperatures are the biggest threat for this weekend, feeling closer to 110 today, so make sure to take it easy and remain hydrated. From the WECT First Alert Forecast Center, I'm meteorologist Grace Conaway.

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12: Happy Saturday. A toasty start to your morning. Temperatures in the lower 80s, quickly rising to the middle 90s by this afternoon. A few pop-up showers likely, but plenty of dry time remains. Those feels-like temperatures are the biggest threat for this weekend, feeling closer to 110 today, so make sure to take it easy and remain hydrated. From the WECT First Alert Forecast Center, I'm meteorologist Grace Conaway.

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today's hits and yesterday's favorites. 1027 GNI, David checking in just after 10 a.m. on your Saturday morning. Hope you had a great Friday night and are looking forward to a great weekend. Luke Combs kicking us off on GNI.

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11: Happy Saturday, a toasty start to your morning. Temperatures in the lower 80s, quickly rising to the middle 90s by this afternoon. A few pop-up showers likely, but plenty of dry time remains. Those feels-like temperatures are the biggest threat for this weekend, feeling closer to 110 today, so make sure to take it easy and remain hydrated. From the WECT First Alert Forecast Center, I'm meteorologist Grace Conaway.

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0: 1027 GNI Pentatonics are coming to Raleigh. 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

0: Sherry, like you, I have just a wild, curly beast head of hair. And the best I can do every day is just try not to anger it. But I recently had a millennial friend try to drag me about the side part. And I was like, listen, lady, you know what side parts and skinny jeans can do? We can go to the liquor store, okay? Also, I will date your dad and become your evil stepmother with this side part. So don't even try me.
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1027 G and I, I'm putting up air quotes. Summer ends on the 23rd. Unofficially, of course. 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
3: Cape Fear weather from the Cumulus Media Weather Center.
4: Throughout this afternoon, you can expect temperatures to climb into the middle 90s, but feels like temperatures surpassing 105. A few locally heavy passing showers are to be expected, but no washouts this evening, so no need to cancel any plans. Clear skies and upper 70s for your Saturday night. From the WECT First Alert Forecast Center, I'm meteorologist Grace Conaway.

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1027 G9 coming up on Monday starting at 8 a.m., 10 a.m., 1 p.m., 4 p.m. You'll hear the national text keywords to get you in the running to see Harry Styles at Madison Square Garden in New York City in our national contest that starts on Monday at 8 a.m. with the Bob and Sherry Show right here on G9.

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4: Throughout this afternoon, you can expect temperatures to climb into the middle 90s, but feels like temperatures surpassing 105. A few locally heavy passing showers are to be expected, but no washouts this evening, so no need to cancel any plans. Clear skies and upper 70s for your Saturday night. From the WECT First Alert Forecast Center, I'm meteorologist Grace Conaway.

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0: So I'm sitting there on the couch looking at this Space Jam crap on my iPad. And my husband goes, "What you looking at, woman?" And I said, "It's this thing called the Face Gym. And you do all these exercises and it tightens your face." And I show him the screen and he goes, "I got your Face Gym right here." And he's like, "I'll give your face, baby, I'll give your face a workout."
1: Good Lord.
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0: Let me be you guys have the situation where, like, if you come out of a dark room, could be your house, could be a movie theater, into bright sunlight, you sneeze? 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

1027 GNI, where it's a summer beach weekend. 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

1027 GNI wrapping up the second week of August, but it's never too early to talk about Christmas and have a little Christmas spirit. 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

afternoon, you can expect temperatures to climb into the middle 90s, but feels like temperatures surpassing 105. A few locally heavy passing showers are to be expected, but no washouts this evening, so no need to cancel any plans. Clear skies and upper 70s for your Saturday night. From the WECT First Alert Forecast Center, I'm meteorologist Grace Conaway.

1027 GNI, Carson Daly, he can count backwards from number 30 all the way to number 1. How awesome is that? And he's counting down the top 30 songs in America with the Daily Download Top 30 Countdown tomorrow night, 9 o'clock, right here on GNI. My baby.

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Friday's hits and yesterday's favorites. 1027 GNI. Summer Beach Weekend continues on 1027 GNI. I will talk to you on Monday just after 3 in the afternoon right here on GNI. Later.

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22: Throughout this afternoon, you can expect temperatures to climb into the middle 90s, but feels like temperatures surpassing 105. A few locally heavy passing showers are to be expected, but no washouts this evening, so no need to cancel any plans. Clear skies and upper 70s for your Saturday night. From the WECT First Alert Forecast Center, I'm meteorologist Grace Conaway.

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1: Finishing out your Saturday with a few passing showers, leading into a warm, muggy night with lows in the upper 70s. Sunday starts pleasant in the 70s, but will warm up fast, hitting the lower 90s by peak afternoon heat. Rain chances on the lower side for the second half of the weekend, though a pop-up shower remains possible. From the WECT First Alert Forecast Center, I'm meteorologist Grace Conaway.

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18: Cape Fear weather from the Cumulus Media Weather Center.
19: Finishing out your Saturday with a few passing showers, leading into a warm, muggy night with lows in the upper 70s. Sunday starts pleasant in the 70s, but will warm up fast, hitting the lower 90s by peak afternoon heat. Rain chances on the lower side for the second half of the weekend, though a pop-up shower remains possible. From the WECT First Alert Forecast Center, I'm meteorologist Grace Conaway.

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21: Cape Fear weather from the Cumulus Media Weather Center.
22: Finishing out your Saturday with a few passing showers, leading into a warm, muggy night with lows in the upper 70s. Sunday starts pleasant in the 70s, but will warm up fast, hitting the lower 90s by peak afternoon heat. Rain chances on the lower side for the second half of the weekend, though a pop-up shower remains possible. From the WECT First Alert Forecast Center, I'm meteorologist Grace Conaway.

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4: 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Here's MJ with Wannabe Startin' Somethin'.